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medical emergency, 552 West Farm Road 84. Caller's dad has been breaching things. Thinks his mom stepped on some glasses, bleeding from the foot. We have a full response going. Ops 3.

Ebenezer are showing you now to the medical emergency, 552 West Farm Road 84, cross road of North Arrowhead Lane. Chloe says has been drinking and breaking things. Thinks his mom might have stepped on some glass and is bleeding from the foot. Or she's going to be staging and we have PD en route.

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0: 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It's not allowing me to self dispatch on it.
2: I'm showing Ebenezer NDT1 already on the call. I can try kicking you off and putting you back on.
0: Oh, that's fine. Don't worry about it. It wasn't updating on our end.
2: That's clear.

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1: Patient update for you. You're responding to a 66-year-old female. She is currently sitting upright in her bed. She is complaining of difficulty breathing. She is currently on 5 liters per minute oxygen and using a nebulizer at this time. Her pulse rate was 110. SpO2 is 99% on room, 99%, and blood pressure was 110 over 80. She does have a history of COPD and high blood pressure. She does want to transport to Cox at this time.
0: Copy. We'll be there in about 2 minutes.
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1: Engine 1, fire alarm 621 West Madison Street, Ops 5.

Fairgrove Medical Emergency, 163 West Old Mill Road. Nails bleeding from his arms in multiple spots. Ops 3.

Fir Grove Engine 1, showing you en route to the medical emergency, 163 West Old Mill Road. Pressures are north, correction, South Orchard Boulevard. Male is bleeding from his arms in multiple spots. He's now leaving in a vehicle. We have a full response going. Officer 3.

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0: 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We can start county if PD's needed.
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1: Go ahead.
0: Have you found out if he's wanting medical? We had some confusion on if he was denying medical or wanting medical attention.
1: Negative. I believe we can cancel EMS. I'm going to get a blood pressure real quick, but he's just got some skin tears.
0: Okay, that's clear.

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Southern Webster County Fire, medical call 3252 State Highway Paul Paul in Fordland. Again, 3252 State Highway PP in Fordland. The 54-year-old male who is currently unconscious, actively seizing, eyes rolled back in the head. Time zone to 2055.

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0: Looks like it's going to be a Rogersville ambulance. Again, Rogersville ambulance.

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Battlefield Ladder 4, medical emergency, 1113 South Filler Parkway. Female short of breath, chest pains, Ops 4.

Battlefield Hunter 4 is showing you en route to medical emergency 1113 East Siler Parkway, crossroads of Southampton Avenue, South Maryland Avenue, female short of breath and having chest pain, Ops 4.

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Court Square Apartments, 101 South 4th Avenue, 101 South 4th Avenue, Apartment B as in Boy 1, cross street of East Walnut Street, North 4th Avenue.

Fairgrove Station 1, Engine 1, and Chief 1, Ebenezer and Stratford. House fire area, Farm Road 22 and State Highway E. Edward. That's East Farm Road 22, East State Highway E. Edward. Caller says just north of State Highway E. Edward on Farm Road 22. For a house on fire, unknown if it's occupied. Winds north-northwest at 8 miles per hour. Your op channel's Ops 500.

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0: So brushstroke 81 and engine 83 responding.
2: Stratford Brushstroke 81, Stratford Engine 83 responding to East Farm Road 22 and East State Highway E, Edward, just north of on Farm Road 22 for a house on fire. Ops 5.

en route to the house fire area, Farm Road 22 and State Highway E. Edward. We've had additional callers on it now. While on the line, the call taker could hear what sounded like possibly an explosion in the background. Caller states it's possibly related to a propane tank in the area of the front porch.

Units en route to the house fire area, form of 22 State Highway E. Edward. One of our previous callers was directly in front of the address. Location from their phone was 7695 East Farm Road 22.

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1: Third Group Battalion 1.
0: Can you add me to the half fire call and show me the route we're going?
1: Third Group, that's clear. Also, additional information, looks like the family of the homeowner arrived on scene. States that there's believed to be people inside the call taker can hear screaming.

Maintenance en route to the house fire, Farm Road 22 and State Highway E. Edward. Scene safety update. Apparently there's a lot of guns and ammo in the house. There's some shotgun shells exploding in the background.

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The caller states they possibly ran into the house, but could be confirmed.

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1: She'll be responding. What is her ops to?
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0: 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We'll have Farm Road 22 Command.
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0: Probably just be aware, you got some ditches that are overflowing with water out on the roadway, so just keep an eye out.
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2: 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It is passable. 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
1: 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Let them know emergency.

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1: Murphy's wanting to know the extent of the injuries.
0: Undetermined at this time.
1: That's clear.
2: Fire attack, command.
0: Go for command.
2: Looks like the floor underneath our feet is giving out. We can't go too much further than the front of the door.

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1: John.
0: Do you know at this time if everyone's out of the house? We have deputies running code currently.
1: Negative. We still have reports of one person in the house.
0: That's clear.

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1: That's clear.

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1: King, the water is not rising. Blue Ford Focus, Office 3.
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0: 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From road 22 command, go ahead.
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1: Chief Wolf for 54.
0: 54, go ahead.
1: I'm 6 minutes down 13 on my personal. Do you want me to respond to that latest call?
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0: Trevor Water Supply. You're at quarter tank on our tender. I don't know how to get another tender up here for the nurse. It's going to be a challenge.
1: Could you repeat that? The radio was broken up.
2: 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We're going to go ahead and daisy chain these trucks together to get water supply down here to our attack engine.
3: 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No cross streets provided. Female fell needing a lift assist. Stops 4.

0: Ebenezer Jr. en route to the water rescue. Approximate location, 9950 North State Highway 13, just north of State Highway 13 and Farm Road 34. Vehicle, hydroplanes, they're non-engine sinking. It'll be a blue Ford Focus. They're nose down in the ditch. They do have their lights blinking. Be advised also, State Highway 13 is completely covered by water. Our caller is now out of the vehicle, it appears. We have PD en route as well, Los Angeles 3.
1: What was your last sentence, dispatch? Somebody is en route as well.
0: Either, can you repeat your traffic?
1: What was the last sentence of your dispatch there? Somebody else was en route as well.
0: PD is also en route.
1: Copy. Also, could you notify MoDOT if they could get up there with signage, or we'll have more incidents there?

0: Chad's in route, 200 should be in route, and any others. Riley, you can probably stand down since they're out of the vehicle. If you want to go to Station 1 for standby, I believe we got some other units coming in.
1: Clear. I'll be in route, Station 1.

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1: 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Shepherd Battalion 81, what units do you have back there with you?

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1: Coming up. 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You still monitoring Pulse 5?
2: 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Son fell in the bathroom. He's now barely breathing. Four response now, Ops 3.
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0: Ebenezer Water Rescue, location of 2024 West State Highway CC. Came from a automatic notification. They advise the water is taking them downstream. Vehicle is a blue 2025 Chevy Silverado. They look to be headed eastbound. Op 6.
1: Dispatch Ebenezer.
0: Ebenezer, go ahead.
1: Could you start Springfield Water Rescue on that? And they'll need to approach either from Farm Road 141 up to CC or come in from H and CC, depending on if they want to be on the east side or the west side of the street.
0: That's clear. I'll start Springfield. Just to confirm, you guys aren't responding.
1: I might have somebody available shortly. Did we confirm the 13 highway they're out of the vehicle?

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1: They were confirmed out of the vehicle, yes.
2: For signage for the highway.
1: Let them know about that.
2: Got it. Thanks. I'll let you get Springfield going. I'll get somebody else to help.
1: That's clear.

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1: That's clear.
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3: 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I'm going to grab some water rescue equipment and engine 4, and I was going to head up to CC if you think that's best.
0: Sounds good so far.
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0: 200, do we want Quint out of station 1?
1: Affirmative. Yeah, we would need Quint.
0: 40, can you get Quint?
2: Affirmative. Quint 1. 40, we'll need the rope stuff out of the engine and also the drone if it's still on the cart.

0: respond to that, it would just leave one of our tenders here until we can come back and get it. But it would leave three personnel here as well. You want me to try to finagle that?
1: No, just stay on that for now and get released when you can. CC's flooded anyway. You can't come straight over here.
2: Okay,

0: Green Jack from Bedard. Do you say it's clear as callable at the turnout?
1: That's clear. Your correct off channel will be off channel 9.
2: If you do have a water rescue person over there, Swiftwater, you might go ahead and try to get them out of there, yeah, and send them back through Ebenezer and then up point to 41.
3: I got myself in 31. 31's qualified now. He's doing fire attack, though. I'm just helping run the truck, so I can try to cut out if you need
2: it. See what you can do.
3: Okay.
4: Barely breathing. 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Your correct ops channel will be ops 3.
3: Okay.
4: Again, ops 3.

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1: Nate, I've got units diverted to the CC call, keep Springfield coming, and we are not responding to 13 now unless you know of a need over there otherwise.
2: That's clear, Ebenezer.
3: Dispatch Bravo, 3.
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0: And I didn't catch what low water bridge that was, but am I going to be heading to the east? Oh, sorry.
1: CC's going to be op 6, and it's the Stokes Lane Bridge, so it's the east one of the two, so 141 and then east down the hill.

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2: You send the call, comment, to Tower 11 in MDC. So Tower 11 out there.
1: That's clear.
3: In the middle of the Delta side. Looks like it would be the middle room on that D side. I don't know if you guys can access it.
1: Yeah,

0: one heading north on 141. Be careful. There's a lot of logs in the road. You should be able to maneuver around at this point.
1: One, we're en route to CC 40 and 54.
2: They seem to be moving eastbound in a blue 2025 Chevy Silverado. Came in from a automatic alarm company. Male is out of the car. He's on top of the vehicle. Ebenezer advised to approach from Farm Road 141 up to CC or come in from State Highway H and CC.
3: 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Go ahead and dispatch Sprinkle Water Rescue 2 and Rescue 1 and Battalion Chief.

0: .12 on around private. .1, I was just making sure you copy the traffic headed north on 141, if that's the route you're taking. There's some logs in the road, but you should be able to get around, but you're going to need to be careful. They come up pretty quick.
1: Copied all traffic. About to turn on 141 now.

And Water Rescue 2024 West State Highway CC eastbound in the water. The vehicle owner is on top of the car. 6.

0: Okay, where we're gonna
1: Fairgrove. Ebenezer, standby. Fairgrove Water Rescue, approximate location of 5001 East Farm Road 20. Vehicle's in the water. They are being pushed. They're attempting to swim right now. Juvenile's in the vehicle. Skeeties in route, ops 10. Ebenezer, go ahead.
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0: find entity. Go ahead.
1: We're coming from Fairgrove District. Can you send the form to my tablet?
2: One 200 on private. Go ahead. I'm just confirming that this would be the first low water crossing east of 141 on CC, correct?
3: Correct. One Stokes Lane will be on the east side of it.
2: That's clear. I am on scene. Nothing seen at this time.
3: Copy. Car went into it and was floating north.

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1: 20-minute mark.
0: Anyway, Charlie side, you guys all accounted for?
2: Vehicle's in the water, was being pushed. There's a driver and a juvenile both in the vehicle. They're attempting to swim to get safe. PD's off. Correction, PD's not en route.
3: Dispatch, Brookline Battalion 3.
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have you requested approximate location 5001 East Farm Road 20. Vehicle went into the water, was being pushed. A juvenile and driver got out of the vehicle, attempted to swim. They're now stuck on a tree. Can't see how far they are from the bank. Ops 10.

0: We're currently in route. 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
1: That's clear. 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
0: That's clear. We're going to see what we can't see when we get there.

Ebenezer Chief 1, Pump 6. I requested Springfield Water Rescue to the CC 20. Sorry, I'm getting address. 2024 West CC on Op 6. There are multiple rescues, water rescues in the north part of the county. The others are in Fairgrove.

0: Squillard Fire, Ebenezer Chief One, Maine.
1: Squillard Rescue One, go ahead.
0: Yeah, be advised, all of CC water crossings are shut down. If you're going to Fairgrove, you'll have to cut through WW and up Shelby Road or whatever farm road you can find to get up to 20. There's two crossings west of Fairgrove that will be closed, and one east of CC on east of H on CC, and both of them between 13 and H on CC.
1: That's clear. It would be better to go to 160 to the interstate 65.
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3: LR 533, go ahead.
2: 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We'll be remaining on scene.
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4: Myself and Fairgrove Battalion 1 will be headed to the water emergency at CC.
3: That's clear.
5: I was instructed to go up 141, so I'll be arriving from the west.
0: Copy, I thought you were coming in off H.
3: 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I'll try sending it to you again.
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0: And when you go west on CC from H, the first low water crossing you come to will be the one you need to get to.
8: Copy. We have some water rescue personnel with us, but we are not coming with the boat. They're coming up behind us, so it'll be a little bit longer with the boat.
0: Copy. Our Chief 2 is on the east side of the, or west side of the river, certified water rescue, and we've got a couple others in route as well. No boat as well.
9: You can take one boat.

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0: I'm just leaving Fairgrove, heading your way. Do you need me to come through Ebenezer and come up that way? If so, do you need me to grab anything from Station 1?
1: Yeah, come to bring Shelby back down to H, and then H north to CC and come in on the east side, Station 3.
0: Approach on the east side.

0: 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Two people in the water attempting to swim. 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Alps 10.
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2: 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I've got two rescue boats en route. 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Do you guys have any techs en route?
3: Negative. We all drive on the house fire. 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
2: That's clear. I've got two tech teams coming. If we got to get a swimmer in the water, but my engine will be there. Unfortunately, I'll be there about 20 minutes.
4: Brush track 3.

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1: 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Alarm going off, nothing seen, Ops 9.
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2: 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As far as I know, we have no other people in.
3: That's clear, all out of the water.

0: your traffic, the patients are out. I'm still en route to your location. I've got two battlefield units as well as a Willers rescue team. You guys need them to respond.
1: Stand by one. I'm still trying to get in touch with my ops down at the bottom.
2: Command from Fairgrove Battalion 1, in for the rescue boats.
1: Copy. You got any injuries down there?
2: Sorry, can you repeat that?
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1: Copy. I've got EMS with me. Just advise.
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0: We have one child coming up to you with what, work on fire. We have one female patient down here, extremely tired.
1: Copy, extremely tired.

0: I've got water rescue coming in behind me from the east.
1: That's clear. Right up that bank from you, about 50 yards, I saw a light flashing. I believe it's the truck.
2: Interrogative, this is Springfield Water Rescue 1. Is that vehicle still moving or is it standing still?
1: I did not see it moving at the time.
2: Is the victim still located on top?
1: I cannot see. We are on the other side of the river and cannot make access.
2: Copy. Thank you.

0: God bless our Jesus, bountiful rescue off him.
1: Yes, sir, I've got two available if you need us. We'll be responding to the incident.
0: We got stood down from one of them. We got kind of a mess going on as far as called up, and I'm going to stage a team at the zoo. We're going to start pushing resources up there so we can have the team located. If you need anything further, call Marlin's cell phone.
1: Call Marlin.

0: Rush 4 on Battlefield Private.
1: Rush 4, we got stood down. Victims are out of the water on the original dispatch call. We're going to get the team put together and respond up and stage. If you want to meet me at the zoo, we're going to stage there in the parking lot of those Arkham Fire Fairgrounds.

0: Rush 4 on Battlefield Private?
1: Rush 4, we got stood down. Victims are out of the water on the original dispatch call. We're going to get the team put together and respond up and stage. If you want to meet me at the zoo, we're going to stage there in the parking lot. Those are Arcane Fire Fairgrounds. Just run up there, non-emergency right now.
0: That's clear. Non-emergent to Dickerson Park Zoo parking lot.
1: Affirmative. Break, Battalion 2, do you copy that direct?
2: Chief on Brooklyn, go ahead.
3: Water rescue team with Battlefield Nellar are going to be staging near the zoo on Norton Road from north side water rescues until all these start to settle down. If you guys need any of your jurisdiction, you can contact them.
2: Copy. And what's our contact there, Battlefield?
3: I'll get clarification. For now, contact Battlefield Battalion 2. I'll shoot you further if you need clarification on which one that is.
2: That's fine. They're just monitoring me.
1: We're moving brush 3. Brush 4 is taking the boat up there. I got brush 3. We're going to just reconvene at the zoo itself.
4: Copy that.
1: When you get a minute, give me a phone call.
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0: We're going to have to backboard the station out. We're going to try to go up to the top of the hill to where it's more flat to get across.
1: Okay, do you need more manpower?

0: on the other Fairgrove call.
1: That's good. If they're not busy, I would have them moving this way.
0: Copy that. You want them on the east or west side?
1: They'll need to be on the east side with the other water rescue team. I'm trying to navigate the west side of the river, and it's getting pretty thick, so I'm going to have to turn back.
0: Copy.

0: Affirmative. It looks like maintenance was able to turn it off and need a response.
1: That's clear. Engine 8's back in station.
0: That's clear, Engine 8.
2: That's Springfield Battalion 2.
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4: The 2024 West CC, if you could approach from the east side, that would be H Highway north, and it's CC, and then back to the west. Springfield is staged on that side.
5: Okay, copy. Just want to confirm. You need me to approach from which direction? Also, I do not have the team for each station in the zoo right now. We're still mobile, trying to get all the resources up that way. So we'll just reconvene on that CC call. You can give me the directions how to get in there again.
4: Copy. H Highway, H Henry Highway, north of Springfield to CC, Charlie Charlie, and then back to the west until you'll come to the first low water crossing.
5: H Highway north to CC, take a west and first low water crossing.
4: That's for Springfield. It should have units on scene there.
5: Received. Can you give me an update on what we're going to?
4: Should we pick up off the bridge? It's about 50 yards to the north downstream. Can't tell yet if we got victims still on it. They're trying to get access. There's water out on the west side far enough. Our guys couldn't tell if there's people on it still or not.
5: Okay. That's clear. And the address there should be that 2024 CC, correct? 2024. Battlefield's copy. Break. Brush 4 from Brush 3 on private. Are you direct?
6: Yeah, we copy direct. Do you want us to run a merge into that?
5: Yeah, affirmative. Go ahead and upgrade. Let's get up there. Break. Battalion 2. Brush 3. Are you direct on that as well?

0: Coming in from 40 on off 6. Go ahead, Porter. Yeah, just looking at aerial shots, they might be able to walk into that pretty quickly if they backtrack the crew on the east side. If they'll go back to Stokes Lane and go back north all the way to the house, and then they can just go straight west from the house to the river, and it ought to be pretty close to where we saw that vehicle.
1: That's correct. I don't think it's that far, so when they get here, we'll advise them.
2: Engine 8, go ahead.
3: Yes, are we clear to cancel due to the comments?

0: Battlefield, that'll be Op 6. Op 6 on that call.
1: Copy. Rush 4, I'll be on Op 6 monitoring that. If you guys want to switch over, I'll meet you guys when we get up there. I got Cox SRG coming as well. I'm trying to get a hold of Brad and Cody as well.

0: Negative. I'm trying to get a hold of Springfield on the east side of this.
1: Springfield Battalion 1, go ahead.
0: Springfield Battalion 1, accountability.
1: Well, account for. I'm sending guys down the east side right now to this field.
0: That's clear. Dispatch, we are all accounted for. Continue, Mark.
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1: Go ahead.
0: The duplicate call we had come in was from Farm Road 199 and State Highway CC, and it was the mom of Ashley who called it in looking for her.
1: I'm clear. She's been here. All victims are out of the water and en route to EMS for checkout and transportation. That vehicle that you have down there at 199 is Ashley's.
0: Okay, that's clear.

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1: Battlefield Brush Truck 3, go ahead.
0: Clear us off of that original water wrecking call that you put us on. Move Brush 4 and Brush 3 over to the 2024 CC1 and show us en route.

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1: Go ahead.
0: We have not located a truck or anybody yet, and we've hit a point where we're probably going to need water rescue to progress past where we are.
1: Copy. I've got two water rescue. Water rescue ones coming in behind you.
0: Copy.
2: Springfield Battalion 1 from Water Rescue 2. You want us to go ahead and jog around with Water Rescue 2 vehicle and meet you on the east side?

0: All units are accounted for. Patients are loaded with EMS. They'll be leaving shortly. We're just doing a little gear pickup, and I'll let you advise when I terminate.
1: That's where.

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1: That's clear. I'm going to make contact with them before they return.
0: Copy. We're going to keep them in coverage at Fair Grove if that's all right with you.
1: That is perfectly okay.

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0: Approximate location of the vehicle from their drone is about 10 yards on River Right to the north.
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2: CC Command, Springfield Water Rescue 1. You see our lights in the field on River Right? 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
3: 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Back towards the bridge.
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0: CZ Command, Water Rescue 1. Do you have your drone up?
1: Affirmative. We have the drone up. We're searching right now. I saw a flashing red light in there a little bit earlier.

0: That's clear. Do you not see anything in that area out there towards the end of that tree?
1: Say again. Do we need to go towards the bridge or away from the bridge?
0: You are currently in the area where that light was flashing. My drone is continuing the search.
1: We're unable to locate right now. To water if you want.
0: Water rescue one.
1: All right, start unstrapping the boat.

0: Water Rescue 1.
1: Do you have anybody downstream at the next bridge that could possibly, they could see a victim float to?
0: I'll send somebody right now.
1: Copy.
2: Oh, yes, there used to be a cattle guard fence that slung across the stream near the end of the straightaway to the north, downstream. And the last victim we had was in the second curve to the downstream on the east or northeast side.

0: And command, if you send somebody to that bridge from the scene, they're going to have to go back to Ebenezer and around. They can't go west on CC.
1: That's clear. It'll be a little bit before we can get somebody to that downstream access.
2: Command, this is Willard Rescue 1.
1: Go ahead, Willard Rescue 1.
2: We're currently on the east side by your tender 4 with 3 attacks on a boat if you need us to redirect.
1: Affirmative, redirect and back up Springfield.
2: Understood, are we just going to the next bridge?
0: Willard, did you say you're on the east side with Springfield currently?
2: Negative, we are on the east side in the roadway at Stokes Lane.
0: Affirmative. Yeah, it's quite a ways around for you. Any unit leaving there would have to go all the way back down to Ebenezer and around as well. 153 north of CC will be flooded as well. So there's no quick way for you to get down to the next bridge. It's going to be 137 north of CC.

0: Is the victim river right or river left?
1: We believe it's river right, and our drone is downstream fairly far. We believe we've located them on the bank.
0: Copy. Rescue 1 is still river right, heading downstream. We'll let you know if we find them.
1: He is wearing a reflective vest. If you can see our drone, you'll be pretty close.

0: Clear on scene.
1: We're right. We're just about right under it.
2: He has waved his hands. He is okay. He is on the bank. On the east side.
1: Rescue 1, Springfield Battalion 1. That large tree on your left is almost just west of the north.
3: So you're broken, chiefly.
1: One rescue one, Springfield Battalion 1. His drone is to the left of you.
3: Right now?
1: That's kind of, maybe just, are you in the back here?
3: Yeah, this is me.
1: Maybe up just a little more. Probably just past that tall tree right there.
2: One rescue one command.
3: This is water rescue one. Go ahead.
2: We believe he's on top of a debris pile.

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1: It'd be Station 1, but stand by on that. I'll contact you on County Main. I think I have units back in.
0: That's clear.

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1: Two copies.

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1: No need for public coverage at this time. I've got an engine back in service. Thank you.
0: That's quick.
2: Are you four personnel?

0: 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I think that's confirmed, please.
1: Water Rescue 1, Springfield Battalion 1. If you can see Green County's drone in the air, he's directly over the top of the individual. Looks like he's standing almost in the middle of the river.

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2: Go ahead.
1: Command be terminated. 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Fairgrove Battalion 1. Strever Chief 81 back in service. Battalion 1, Chief 81 will be en route back to the fire on Farm Road 22.

0: Affirmative, I'm just letting you know I've got a Bowden 3 text on scene with Willard on that side.
1: We have the spotlight on the victim, and Battlefield, your traffic was unreadable.
0: Well, I've got a Bowden 3 text on scene on the east side of the building.
1: That's clear.
2: Command from Rift 1, can you send a drone straight up higher? We're not seeing it above the trees.

0: CC command.
1: I apologize. I never got a response on the mark or all accounted for.
0: Affirmative. We're all accounted for. Continue to mark.
1: That's clear.
2: Sprinkle water rescue 2 on the east side.

0: 100 feet plus. The river starts bending to the left. The woods end. It might be hard to tell, but there's an opening, and then there's some more little woods that are right between that two woods where the opening is. I got some GPS coordinates I can send.
1: Negative on GPS coordinates for us. We don't have anything to read. When we extract this person, it may be easier to go downstream.
0: It would be easier to probably just get them out right there where they're at on the river right.

0: also located his truck. It's on the east side also. He's not far from his truck.
1: Fire rescue, one copy. Man, you see our hand lights? Are we getting close?
2: From Rescue 1, we have found the victim and his truck. I see his reflective vest on the debris pile.
0: That's clear.

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1: Go ahead, Battalion 1.
0: Are we good on resources? You need me to divert any of my personnel over there?
2: That's negative.
1: We've got plenty of resources.

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1: We're about to clear out and head for water. 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
0: I don't think so. We'll probably just need to fill those trucks up and get them back in service.
1: That's clear.
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1: Received.
0: You'll be returning off 6.

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1: Go for Rescue One.
0: Can we confirm that he's the only victim, and what's his status?
1: Confirmation of only victim has not been done yet. His status is stable, and currently they're working on moving him back to River East, River Right.
2: Clear on that traffic.

0: Man from Rescue 1.
1: Go ahead, Rescue 1.
0: Victim has been moved to the shore and is confirmed he is the only victim. We are going to need an extraction point. Also, no EMS is requested.
2: That's clear. We do have EMS on the east side, I believe. We'll find an extraction point here in 1 minute.

0: lane, and you can come up in through those pastures, but we had to carry up through the woods to get to that pasture power line cut. I believe it's up there between Elderberry and the river. If it's further down, you can come in off Fulham Road 137, but you have a stream you have to cross that's likely too deep.
1: Yeah, that's confirmed. The 137 is going to not work. It's going to have to be through Elderberry Lane and then through the woods. And then there's some other woods after the power lines.
0: Yeah, last time I got my Jeep down there and I went down Elderberry Lane and then all the way back to the, across that field to the west side of that field. And there's a big bluff there we had to climb up a foot. Bluffs in the woods.
2: Is it possible if someone's flying the drone, knows which way we could go, they could get a little bit lower and we can follow the drone out of here?
1: Affirmative, our drone is heading your way.
2: Copy. We'll move out to the east of where we are, and we'll wait for the drone.

I'm sending one of our personnel around to the other side to navigate Elderberry Lane. Our drone is en route to the victim, and he will guide you toward the power lines.

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1: That's clear.

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1: Everyone is accounted for, plus one victim.
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2: Negative.

to Berry Lane and we'll advise. At the end of Elderberry Lane, there is a power line. So you'll be working up through those woods to the southeast of you, and you will eventually come to a power line.

0: Willard, are you accounted for?
1: Willard's all accounted.
0: That's clear. Dispatch, we are all accounted for. Continue the march.
2: Accounted for. Continue the march. Ebenezer, go ahead.
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0: Dispatch Ebenezer, CC command. We have got one victim out of the water and confirm that's the only victim.
1: That's clear. One victim out of the water.

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0: Will you have your techs that are in that power line cut? I'm coming down Elderberry Lane right now with all my scene lights on. They should be able to see me if they want to follow that.
1: Yes, sir. There's going to be a strip of woods between you and them. They might not be able to see you. At the end of Elderberry Lane, there's still some woods you have to go through to hit the power lines.
0: I'm clear. You can show me on foot, head to them, to guide them out.
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1: I'm clear. 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They've got it roped off right here, so I'll head that way to them.

0: Rescue 1, Water Rescue 1. 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
1: That's clear. We are in the power line cutout, heading south. We can see the lights, and the drone is directly above us.

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0: Command from Ebenezer 40. I've made contact with Springfield Battalion 1 at the end of Elderberry Lane.
1: That's clear, 40. Okay, looks like they're heading down the power line and they'll head all the way to CC, so they probably will not make it to Elderberry Lane.

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1: Go ahead.
0: Sir, are you ready for public service? Hey?
1: Doing that now.

0: correctly that they do not need any assistance anymore on Elderberry Lane.
1: That's correct.
0: Like for us to proceed back to the city?
1: Yes, return to the city.
0: Stay safe. Water rescue to you. Return to the city.
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0: 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Battle of the service.

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1: Ebenezer Chief 1.
0: Could you contact MODOC, see if they can get units out to mark these low water bridges with road closed signs?
1: That's clear.
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0: 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Come here.
1: 40.
0: Are you heading back to the west side?
1: I can. I'm staged currently on the east side when I came out of Elderberry.

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1: Message received. Are you releasing us to return to Station 1? Confirm?
0: Yes, you are released.

0: Rush 81 for Mention 83. Are we being released, or are you just following us down here?
1: You're not being released. Turn around and back up here towards the front of my truck for now. We still need to assist them.
0: That's clear.
1: We're just facing out just in case they catch something and we need to respond.
0: That's clear.

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0: I'm just checking back. Did MoDOT respond they would be en route?
1: They said they would notify their maintenance.
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0: 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Can return to service. Thank you.
1: Got that.

0: 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Prop 6.
1: 200.
0: I think that's tender 7 that's parked over there.
1: That's clear. If that's tender 7, you're clear to return to service.
0: Be part of C shift.
2: Minute mark on up 6.
1: Dispatch, we're all accounted for. Ebenezer is the only one remaining on scene right now.
2: That's clear. All accounted for. Ebenezer is the only one remaining on scene.

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1: That would.
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1: And that chainsaw is not there.

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101 South 4th Avenue. 101 South 4th Avenue. This will be in a darker gray Kia Soul,

0: Christian County, Ladder 11. Traumatic injury. Court Square Apartments, 101 South 4th Avenue in the parking lot. Victim will be in a dark gray Kia Soul. Possible broken leg with a Lyft driver.
1: Ladder 11, responding for approximately a minute.

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0: 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They advised we can cancel. 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
1: Got a patient update for you. You're responding to a 38-year-old female. She said that she was having chest pains and stiffness in her arms. She said that she's feeling completely fine now. As approximately 5-minute episode, she does have a history of anxiety and panic attacks. She's conscious, alert, and oriented times 4, pulse rate of 106, but it has calmed down to about 85 to 90 since we've been here. Blood pressure is 115 over 80, SpO2 99% on room air. She did say that her arms felt a little weird and tight around the center, on the upper center. She's not sure if she wants to go to the hospital or not. She wants to make that decision when you get here.
0: Copy. We'll be there in anywhere from 12 to 15.
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Cross Streets, North Victoria Drive, North Green Meadow Court.

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22, MVC injury, 2141 West Blue Springs Road, 2141 West Blue Springs Road, Cross Resource Drive, Prairie Drive, Prairie Meadow Court.

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0: This is G4. Will you contact Grecian County, tell them they have a motor vehicle, two-car motor vehicle accident on Blue Springs Road, just south of the county line. Looks like moderate injuries at this point. Maybe go ahead and dispatch the proper units.
1: Clear.
0: I'll be out. 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

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It's going to be for an elderly male that's fallen on the front porch. He is conscious and alert, not bleeding from anywhere. Being advised that he's been outside all night, beyond Ops 3.

0: 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Male fell on the front porch, needing lift and eval, op 3.
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Engine 73, Engine 71, MVC, State Highway EE, Crab Apple Road, State Highway E, as in Edward E, Crab Apple Road,

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0: Clear, Ash Grove, showing you en route to medical emergency, 8993 North Farm Road, 21, crossroad of Farm Road 52, female short of breath, EMS is en route, Ops 3.

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0: 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Just got an update for you. Blood pressure is 210 over 90. That is 210 over 90.
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Springfield, Tower 11 en route medical emergency 1250 East Lark. He'll be close to the Homewood Suites for uncontrolled bleeding from the head, post-fall, elderly female. EMS is en route, ops 4.

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0: MVA LR 161, Chief 4, State Highway D David, State Highway 125, GMC truck versus a Chevy Cruze, possible head injury, full response, Ops 2.
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1: 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I'll be out investigating.
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LR-161, LR-24 showing you en route to the NVA, State Highway D, David, State Highway 125. Truck versus a Chevy Cruze, possible head injury, chief one's on scene, full response, ops 2 on arrival.

0: 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You still wanting us to respond?
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2: 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We're at 253.
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0: Two green patients, probably not transporting. 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I'll be on ops 2.
1: Understood, ops 2.
0: Nobody's trapped. We're in the middle of the intersection.
2: Diesel. 621 is on scene without EMS. Got for patient care. Have Cricket Lane come in.

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1: The Highway Command.
0: This is two green patients, probably non-transport. I'm waiting on the engine crew to get here. Just your information if you want to pass on to the ambulance.
1: The Highway Command, are you wanting me to cancel EMS or just update them?
0: Just update.
1: I'm clear.

0: 161 change of plans, parked right in front of T4's truck.
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1: Understood. 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

Legend 8 en Route 560 South Warren Avenue. Two-month-old struggling to breathe. Ops 3.

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0: All units are clear to scene. Highway patrol is out. Good traffic. Thank you.

medical emergency for Springfield Engine 13 at the City Bus Terminal, 211 North Main. Again, 211 North Main. For a 62-year-old female that's fell and hit her head, bleeding currently uncontrolled. Ops Channel 3.

Thankful to be 13, showing you route to the medical emergency at the CU bus terminal at 211 North Main. A 62-year-old female with a fell on her head, bleeding currently uncontrolled. Ops Channel 3.

0: Sprinkled.
1: Again, 727 South Avenue. 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He's in apartment 11. Found a male tenant. J4 in a bathtub. 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

fresh 21, fall with injury, 17, 1775 North Middle Road, Cross Street, East Lindbergh Road.

Southwest 41, allergic reaction, 214 Pin Oak Lane, 214 Pin Oak Lane, Cross Streets Maplewood Drive,

41 en route, allergic reaction, 214, Pinoak Lane, Cross Street, Maplewood Drive, 47-year-old female, conscious and breathing.

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Again, 6752 North Farm Road 141. Caller had someone pull into a driveway they don't recognize, and they appear to be starting a fire. Unknown what exactly is burning. Op Channel 5.

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0: Everything's just showing you're out to the fire outside at 6752 North Farm Road 141. Again, 6752 North Farm Road 141. For an unknown male, starting a fire in the driveway, and on what exactly is being burnt. Male is described as a white male in gray shorts, a greasy white shirt, wearing a white hat, black shoes, carrying a golf club. We will have a call in for officers as well. Officer number five.
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0: 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Willard.

emergency for Willard Station 1 at the Willard Height Apartments, 504 South State Highway AB, Adam Boy. Again, 504 South State Highway AB, apartment 20. Calling with leg cramps, also feeling dizzy and sick.

Battlefield Engine 1, showing you en route to the medical emergency, 4425 South Palm Road 137. Again, 4425 South Palm Road 137 for possible heart attack. Cross streets are West Buena Vista Street and West Camino Alto Street off Channel 4.

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0: Staging in the area, 141 command. Do you have law enforcement en route due to the notes about intoxication?
1: If we do have a county unit coming in route code, they should be arriving before too long.
0: Copy, thanks.

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Caller with dizziness, sickness, and leg cramping. Cross streets are West New Melville Road and West Proctor Road.

0: the employees came down and spoke with me at the staging area, and they say he is definitely on some sort of a substance. He was throwing stuff out of his vehicle, burning it. When they approached him, he started ranting and screaming and throwing stuff back in his vehicle. And they said that he definitely does not appear to be in a normal mental state.
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1: Yeah, I was looking for a good place to turn around. Is there a good one anywhere nearby?
0: Unless maybe there were 679 is turning around.
1: Copy.
2: Engine 4, I'll get 679 turned around. I'll stay here and I'll back you into the same driveway.
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0: 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They're going to be providing district coverage from their station for the next approximately hour and a half. We'll advise when we're back in service.

Zildjian 3, medical emergency. Phase 2 location of 2977 West Deerfield Street. Apartment D is in David. The caller sounded out of breath, said the number 2 and nothing else. He has full response route with Cox staging. Ops 4.

977 West Deerfield Street. Apartment D is in David. Caller's back on the line advising he's had a couple of recent heart attacks and having chest pains. Cross streets of South Walnut Hill Avenue and South Glen Avenue. Ops 4.

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0: Law enforcement cancel at EMS. No, it's clear for medical.
1: File phone to 3. Can you repeat traffic?
2: Law enforcement canceled. Let EMS know they're clear to respond.
1: That's clear. You said law enforcement can cancel and Cox is secure?
2: Correct.
1: That's clear.

21 residential fire alarm, 932 East Downshire Drive, 932 East Downshire Drive, cross streets North Fossil,

Brookline and Jawan Chung Yun Rao Medical Emergency at 1639 South Man Court for a heart attack across streets of West Portland Street. Ops 4.

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But one trip for classroom 2 smoke. That's 5.

Florida Station 1, medical emergency, 6760, West Farm Road 68. The caller fell and hurt their hip. Ops 3.

Bullet Brushstruck 1, showing you en route to the medical emergency at 6760 West Farm Road 68. The patient fell and hurt their hip. Cross street is Farm Road 105. Ops 3.

Ebenezer, Fairgrove, Stratford, Building Fire, North State Highway, H. Henry, and East Rock and Roll Lane, where a shed on fire on the east side of the road, about 50 feet from my house, up 6.

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2: Ebenezer, Fred Grove, Stratford Battalion Chief 83, Pump 81, showing you en route to the building fire at North State Highway H. Henry and East Rock and Roll Lane for a shed on fire on the east side of the road, just north of, about 50 foot from the house. Crosses your log. Off 6.

0: seeing that they may have set off the alarm.
1: Copy. Do you know if the key holder is in route?
0: Negative. I'm not sure if the key holder is in route.
1: Copy. I believe I saw the key holder contact information in chat. Is that correct?
0: Affirmative.
1: Copy. If we need to, we'll reach out directly to the key holder.
0: That's clear.
1: Engine 5, firefighter, engine 5, captain. I found the panel. If you come in and go to the west, and then you'll head back north

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1: Chief 1.
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2: That's clear.
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1: Ebenezer Chief 1.
0: How far north of the county line was the camper on fire?
1: A Pleasant Hope unit said it was on the north side, real close, but I'm hearing their dispatch say it's on our side. So I'm not exactly sure how we get there.
0: That's clear.

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1: Engine 5, go ahead.
0: Hey, I've added a comment to the call for a correction and a phone number. Can you guys pass that on to the key holder and have them reach out to me on that phone number?
1: Affirmative.
2: Dispatch, Ebenezer.
1: Ebenezer, go ahead.
2: We're going to be in the area trying to pin down exactly where this is. We'll go ahead and have H command.
1: That's clear.

0: county line, it looks like, further on off 6.
1: Fender 3's route.
2: Station 5, go ahead.
3: Yeah, we're going to be leaving this building in an alarm status. There is ongoing maintenance there that's causing the alarm to go off. I'm going to explain that to the key holder once they reach out to me. We'll be back in service, but show that building continuing in an alarm status, and we'll be advising to conduct fire watch.
2: That's clear.

0: I mean, is it just a small camper? You don't need other mutual aid, right?
1: Oh, yeah. Yeah, it's detached trailer. It's pretty far from my house. It's totally burned down to the ground.

93-year-old female, no voice contact, press her medical. At this time, there's Cross Street, Warren Avenue. Ambulance out of Marshfield, and at 14 and 6.

0: information. I believe the address is going to be 48. Is the address they have on file. GPS is showing 492. There is now 492.
1: Copy. And also, if you can update EMS, we've got one green patient that can respond on emergent.
2: That's clear.
3: All units in return.

0: Please go ahead.
1: Calling service from H. This is on the Polk County side. It's a travel trailer. It's going to smolder for probably the next 45 minutes. Do you get any more calls on it?
0: No, sir. Showing you back in.

3 Plunge 6, medical emergency, 1515 West Battlefield Road at the Hardee's. Female on the curb, hunched over, unconscious, ops 4.

direction, brush 21, stroke 574 South Kingsgate Court, 574 South Kingsgate Court, cross street, eastbound Hellgate.

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South Gentry, 4759 South Gentry. 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Unsure if the male patient is conscious or breathing and cannot get them back on the line. They are responding for reports of a possible stroke off Channel 4.

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1: Springfield engine 2 at 1322 North Park, 1322 North Park for a smoke detector, Oswald.

injury action in LR 161, LR Chief 4 in front of Gordon's Pet Supply, 7410 ECUS 60, 7410 ECUS 60. It's for a blue pickup with pulling a trailer versus a Nissan 4-door. BD's found lanes off Channel 2.

the motor vehicle accident, unknown injury, 7410 East US 60 eastbound in front of the lock point. You're across street. Appears it'll be Farm Road 223 and Farm Road 229. The blue pickup pulling a trailer versus a Nissan four-door sedan. Still unknown injury at this time. Full response, officer.

man. You know, eastbound lane completely blocked with a pickup pulling a vehicle. Second vehicle involved. All parties appear to be out. Officer.

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2: 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You messing around on Upsworth?

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medical emergency, Willard Station 1, 600 South Daniel Lane, 600 South Daniel Lane. Possible concussion, revising their, the pupil in the left eye is large, pupil in the right eye is small. Unknown further at this time, EMS and route officer.

300 South Daniel, 600 South Daniel, cross of East Matthew and New Melville Road. College pupil in their left eye is large, the pupil in the right eye is small. Unknown further at this time. Emergencies are out on Up Street.

to 13 Springfield Ladder 8 route to the motor vehicle accident, West Mount Vernon and Southwest Avenue. Possibly be for three vehicles involved. We do have possible broken arm for one patient and a subject down with a hip injury. Full response off Channel 2.

0: Ninja 13's arrived. We got a two-car MBA. Got front end damage on both. We'll be out investigating. Ninja 13 will have Mount Vernon command. Ladder 8, if you want to block traffic on Mount Vernon, let's head up eastbound.
1: Ladder 8, copy. Blocking traffic, head eastbound.
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0: dispatch from Mount Vernon Command. 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
1: 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I'll check and make sure there is a second ambulance on the way.

dispatch from Mount Vernon Command. You can notify EMS. We have one patient with a left wrist fracture and possibly hip, and then another patient with bruising and back pain.

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1: Command, I contacted Cox. 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They had only initially had one.
0: Okay.

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1: Brush 22, law enforcement requesting you respond to South Truman Boulevard West, Livingston, via this call.

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That's right. That's right. Zipline engine 2, showing units to the medical emergency, 5684 West Farm Road 140, cross street of South Dusty Avenue. For a female patient with a spinal cord injury, the caller was helping them get out of the shower and heard something pop in their ankle, possibly something may be broken. Your ops channel's 4.

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LR-161 showing you now to the fire service call, 1894 South State Highway 125 at White Oak. Pressure is at East Farm Road 150, East Farm Road 148. PD's on scene for a disturbance that was happening, requesting you for entry into the bathroom, Ops 4.

0: Christian Connor, Collider 11. Collider 11. I see on the CAS that law enforcement already checked the area with no accident. We'll be returning to service.
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